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Yes, and the dream was just the same. And I dreamed your dream for you, and now your dream is real.

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0: 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It was almost love.
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Bill and Coo. 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I'll let your tetchy uncles get me back up close

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Never text me now.

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0: 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One, two, three.
3: Midnight Voyage.
1: You got it.
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1: I took the supermarket flyers from the windowsill. 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

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Take your mum to Paris, lighting up the chalice, wee Willie Harris. Thank you, Stephen Biko, listening to Rico, Harpo, Groucho, Chico.

with four Beatles, one Beach Boy, and Mia Farrow. We were gathered together one day in Maharishi's bungalow. These four Beatles, one Beach Boy, Mia Farrow. There was an embarrassed silence in the room. Maharishi, he sat cross-legged on the floor, on his deerskin, as was his wont. 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

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He said this.

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Their love burned just like mine. Before my time, before my time. And in the dim of yesterday,